0: Okay, so you secured the back and you secured all the windows? Great job, guys. Miss Sparks, you're perfectly safe now.
1: Actually, I feel very safe.
0: Why don't I show you how this works? Push this button and you punch in any number that you feel comfortable with. That's it. It's easy.
1: Okay, thank you. Okay. Dwayne.
0: Yeah.
1: Can I offer you something to drink?
0: Listen, I really would love to, but I have some other jobs to attend to. Maybe another time?
1: Okay.
0: I mean, I do know your call. Hey, if you ever need me, I mean, for the system, that is, just give me a call.
1: Okay.
0: All right?

understand why she's burning me to hold on to this. I know this is something I gotta do, but that don't mean I want to. What I'm trying to say is that I love you, Edge. It's coming to an end, and it's better for me to

You know, one time things got so bad until I had to go to one of my friends and talk to him. And I told him, I said, you know, I'm having problems with the woman that I love. It seems that I call her on the phone and I just can't get her to answer. And then I went to her house and I saw a car parked in the driveway. I knocked on the door, but still my knocks went unanswered. And then I went home and I watched television until television went off. And then I played my records until I just didn't want to hear them anymore. And finally I went to bed, but I found myself waking up a few hours later. And the tears were running down my face. And my friend told me, he said, Lenny, you just ought to forget about her. But I told my friend, I said, you know, maybe you've never been in love like I've been in love. And maybe you've never...

something to your attention. Something that you've probably overlooked. And that is, a man can hurt just as hard and deep as you can.

strap. I gotta carry him. Yeah, yeah, I'ma go into this. Yeah, yeah, this is gorilla. Yeah, yeah, I'ma go get the bag. Yeah, yeah, or I'ma get the pad. Yeah, yeah, I'm

Don't bring everybody down like this. Don't worry. It will soon pass, whatever it is. Don't worry, be happy.

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1: 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Wanna one of things belangrijk sani so up fanodu. 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

0: Hey, man, I never thought ZZ would marry Ethel. She got one in the hangar? Was she pregnant or something?
1: No, man. The man getting married because he's in love with the woman.
0: What happened to the other girl, you know, the one he was going with?
1: Look, you heard about the day that Ethel came back crying and everything?
0: Yeah, man, wow.
1: Well, the other girl dug what was going down and saw there was no space in there for her. So she went.

0: 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That old soldier dude.
1: That old soldier dude.
0: Yeah, get over off that beast there.
2: Hey, man, we done almost blown this whole ceremony. This is the good part. It's coming up. I can't wait to see what old ZZ's gonna do in the last minute.
3: Now pronounce you man and wife.

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Something that you've probably overlooked. And that is, a man can hurt just as hard and deep as you can.

Time. Time waits for no one. Time stops for no one. Your excuses will not slow down time. Your indecisions will not delay time. Your complaining will not stall time. And your regrets will not turn back time. So, don't waste your time in anger, regrets, worries, and hate. Because time will not turn back and cry along with you. It's time to let go of the past and stop worrying about the future. Your only time is now. So make sure you spend your time with the right purpose, with the right deeds, with the right emotions, with the right thoughts, and with the right people. Time flies, that's a fact. But you can always spread your wings and soar with time and navigate life the best that you can. Remember, you will never pass this way again. Make it count. Time. Do what it does. Keep moving.

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We've all made mistakes of leaving what's good for us. You see, I made that mistake, and now I'm trying to get back to my baby.

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He's married and she's married. 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And then the old hands on the clock says it's time to go home. And you don't really want to leave the little girl. But you know your wife is waiting for you. And she knows her husband is somewhere looking for her. Then you look back over at the little girl.

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And though our feet may travel a different path from now on, I want them to know how I feel about them, and that I wish them well.

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1: I know you're there, baby. 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

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Well, I want you to know that I understand. 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